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1: Embracing this notion that less is more, especially when it comes to our faces. 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
1: Jumping up and down first thing in the morning. 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

98.3 TRY, the greatest hits of the 70s and 80s. Just after midnight, it's Craig Stevens, 30 minutes commercial free. Fry-yay is here. And the midnight shout-outs after Elton.

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1: List is out. 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I'll tell you about it in about 8 minutes. 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

98.3 TRY, the Capital District's greatest hits. Third shift is on, and so are we. Thank you, thank you, thank you, by the way, for making us your number one preset and keep the music one button away. Great playlist for you tonight as a preset. We got 60s, 70s, and 80s playing. And here comes Firefall. You are the

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98.3 TRY, the greatest hits of the 70s and 80s. Now, this summer, if you're still undecided on a field trip, road trip, this one could be right up your alley. A summer camp all about bourbon. Who wants to sign up with me? I'll share that with you in about 8 minutes. Slow Ride first with Bob Seger. We've got tonight. Frye is on and so are we. I know it's

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0: 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Friday is on, and more cash today. 9 chances today to win money, the $1,000 Great Gas Giveaway. We start at 9 a.m. morning show. Michelle won cash yesterday.
1: Yes! Woo! That's amazing. Thank you so much.
0: You got it. Thanks for listening. 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

0: 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Friday is on, and so are we. Who's up for the World Cup this weekend? 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And then Sunday, got the World Cup finale. That's from MetLife in New Jersey. So my question is, are you still into it after the U.S. got bumped out? Hey, Jason.
1: I watched the game, and it was tough to watch.
0: Yeah, it was.
1: The U.S. could barely even get a shot on net, so it was hard. But they made it pretty far, and that was fun. And I don't know. I played soccer when I was a kid, and yet, what do? I wait till, like, they have to make it to, like, one of the final rounds to even watch a game. So.
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The Capital District's greatest hits. 98.3 TRY. Another odd, very odd news item in my file this morning. And of course, only in Florida. I'll explain what happened with this guy. I don't understand. Give me about 8 minutes. Tracy Chapman on First Fast Car. We're inside 30 minutes commercial free. And this is the Friday Third Shift.

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0: 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The $1,000 Great Gas Giveaway. We start at 9 a.m. on the morning show. Michelle won cash yesterday.
1: Yes! That's amazing! Thank you so much.
0: You got it. 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
1: 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I'm singing along.
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The Capital District's greatest hits, 98.3 TRY. All right, putting a cap and a wrap on the third shift. Enjoy the weekend. Welcome to Friday. Good morning. Morning show next at 5. I'm going to head on out of here with some JT.

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0: You finally woke up. We were starting to wonder if you'd be joining us this morning.
1: Lucky you. You're just in time for this next song.
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1: Happy Champagne Friday, brought to you by David and Meredith, where we are a drinking problem with a morning show. So, Eminem, you were just giggling over there, and I am curious. Is it anything you can share with the rest of the class?
0: Absolutely. So, Jimmy Fallon, notoriously from Boston, he partnered up with his two buddies, also from Boston. Oh, I don't know, Ben Affleck and Matt Damon.
1: Tommy, tell me you got that.
0: And they did something on The Tonight Show that is it's going crazy online. Even though the bit is 4 minutes and 41 seconds long, which I think is, I cannot believe they did this whole thing on The Tonight Show.
1: It must have been killing, though.
0: I'm going to share the beginning of this. It's called Three Guys from Boston Say Every Town and City Name in Massachusetts. And I love this because every time we cover a story from Massachusetts, if I'm not really familiar with the town, I panic that I'm going to say it wrong and locals are going to come for me.
1: Butcher it, yeah.
0: Worcester is not spelled anything like Worcester. So here are three guys from Boston saying every town and city in Massachusetts. Here we go.
2: And now, three guys from Boston say every town and city in Massachusetts.
0: They showed Matt Damon, Ben Affleck, and they're all in Red Sox and Patriots gear. And here's Jimmy Fallon dressed all up in Boston stuff. Ready? Take it, boys.
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7: Boston, Bourne, Boxborough, Boxford, Boylston.
0: Okay.
1: Oh, man. I think Ben Affleck is the thickest.
0: Yes.
1: But did they say Belchtown?
0: Belchertown.
1: Belchertown.
0: And what I love is underneath it, they have a green street sign with the correct spelling. So you're also getting to see how you would have said it.
1: When you said 4 minutes, I thought they were talking and joking. No. You're telling me they went through an alphabetical list?
0: Yes. In fact, you want me to zoom to the end so you can hear how how they finish up?
1: Truly, I'm having fun just listening to who's doing it better.
0: I'm in the W's now, and this is kicking off with Fallon. Ready?
1: Oh, man.
0: Take it home.
3: Winchendon. Winchester. Windsor. Winthrop. Woburn. Worcester. Worthington. Wrentham. Yarmouth.
0: Yarmouth. Which is spelled Yarmouth.
2: Three guys from Boston say every town and city in Massachusetts.
1: And the audience didn't know until they showed them who were the three guys.
0: It's hilarious. And the comments have gone berserk. People are like, who else felt the butterflies while waiting for your town like it was being announced for a snow day?
1: Yes. I didn't hear any screw-ups. I wonder, you watched the whole thing. Were there any screw-ups?
0: Not to what I saw, but in the comments, this guy said, Affleck said Haverhill. It's Haverhill.
1: Oh.
0: So even Massachusetts people are correcting them.
1: And I guarantee you, Ben Affleck probably came back at him.
0: Oh, it's so great.
1: Man, that is good. And they got surprised with, you know, superstars. They're just not stars anymore, especially when they team up.
0: And they're trying not to laugh because obviously some of them, you can see it in their eyes. They're like, oh God, am I saying this right?
1: Yes.
0: So if you want to see it, it is on the Tonight Show Facebook.
1: Meredith, tell me you got that.
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0: The Capital District's greatest hits, 98.3 TRY. Going right to the phones. And thank you so much for holding. Let's go to line one over here. Hi, good morning.
1: Good morning. This is Andrea.
2: Hey, Andrea.
0: What's up?
1: I want to say that you guys just made my day. I was running late and trying to rush to get into class or to get to school and prepare for my students. But this just made me laugh and put me in the best mood, which is what I needed to do today.
2: Is that
1: so thank you, guys.
2: Three guys from Boston?
1: Yes, three guys from Boston. And I can't stay up late enough to watch it. So now I'm going to go home later today and stream it.
2: I'm so glad. Do you have any ties from the New England area?
1: Yes, I went to school in Boston, and my husband and I met in Boston.
2: Oh,
1: so, and you guys always talk to my husband.
2: Oh, that's so cool.
1: Brad,
2: yes, I know.
1: Audrey.
2: I know exactly who you guys are because I messed up when I sent the card. I thought I was sending you a card. I sent it to your daughter and said, "I've had fun chatting with your husband about this on Instagram." Oh, whoops. Sorry.
0: Well, we're glad you enjoyed it. Go watch it because it's even funnier when you can see them dressed like Bostonians and their attitude is so great. And I can't believe they did it all.
2: I know.
1: That's crazy. I can't wait to see it. Thank you, guys.
2: Sure. Have a great day.
0: Awesome. We're glad. We love hearing from you guys when you just are cracking up by yourselves. That, to me, is one of the best things. Getting some talkbacks on, or should I say, we're getting some talkbacks on that, and we'll come back with more.
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1: The Capital District's greatest hits.
0: It's a happy Champagne Friday. Of course, our talkbacks are blowing up as they do every Friday. And we appreciate you guys helping out with the show. All right, Meredith, this is a Netflix update, and I'm curious to get your take on it and everybody else's. Your favorite videos from the internet are now coming to Netflix. They're actually making it easier to watch popular online video series, bringing that curated content, ooh, that's that C word, from major digital publishers right to Netflix, and it's starting next month.
1: Yep, I saw this. I hate it. I already don't like the video podcasts being forced in my feed.
0: Yeah.
1: When I go to Netflix, I want to see a bar of new shows, the top 10 in their opinion, and then my continue watching.
0: The continue watching needs to be front and center. I can never find what I was watching.
1: They have shoved that down six or seven rows where you're scrolling and scrolling and scrolling. I don't want this curated content, air quotes, coming to my feed. We already live in this scroll, scroll, scroll, swipe, swipe, swipe. It's ruining our brains. Keep it out of my Netflix.
0: There are some brands that are coming, like BuzzFeed, People, Taste Made, and the lineup's going to feature a mix of fan favorite series. So are we looking at like more podcast, or is that, I think that's already happening. These are
1: videos,
0: more professional content.
1: That's right. That stuff lives on YouTube and social media for me.
0: It can stay there.
1: Stay out. I don't need a scrolling feed in everything I do. It's literally making us all dummies.
0: That's right. Everything now has everything.
1: I don't know if you're like me. There are so many times when George and I are trying to find something to watch. Half an hour later, we give up and I'm like, all right, well, now it's too late to start a movie. I'm going to go to bed. We can't even decide as is already.
0: Yeah.
1: Now they're adding videos. People are going to lose their jobs or never decide on a movie again.
0: Any entertainment, it's analysis paralysis.
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1: Didn't take long, Meredith. 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
3: 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Happy Champagne Friday. I'm up a little late on my way to the gym, but my girlfriend that usually calls me to get me ready to go to the gym is in Chicago. The truth. And she dropped the stick, so I guess I'm on my own today. Have a great weekend. Love you guys.
1: Every Friday, it seems more and more people hopping on our talkback line. They're streaming iHeart. They're hitting the microphone, and they're yakety-yakking, talking backin'.
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1: Christopher Nolan's The Odyssey is already raking in millions. $40 million in advance ticket sales and already $15 million in the Thursday preview. The three-hour runtime doesn't seem to be bugging people. The film already has a score of 96% after last night's previews.
0: You gonna see it?
1: Oh, heck yeah. I already got my tickets for Saturday.
0: Extreme weather conditions are happening in the north and the south. Torrential rain submerged much of central Texas in flood water yesterday, leaving at least two dead and triggering flash flood emergencies across multiple counties. And in the north, Canadian wildfire smoke continues to wreak havoc. Detroit, Minneapolis, and Chicago had the worst air quality in the world yesterday. Between now and Saturday, more than 115 million will be exposed to dangerous smoke and unhealthy air quality levels, triggering health advisories in at least 17 states from the Midwest to the Mid-Atlantic. The good news is showers and thunderstorms this weekend could see improvement in some of the smoke-hit areas.
1: FIFA World Cup Finals this Sunday starts at 3 p.m., but there's a whole lot going on top of the soccer game. Jennifer Hudson singing the national anthem to kick things off. The halftime show will be headlined by Shakira, Madonna, Justin Bieber, and BTS. It's going to be an 11-minute, star-studded performance curated by Coldplay's Chris Martin. Plus, even more surprises we don't even know about yet. But they're not done. They have a closing ceremony that'll feature Nicole Scherzinger, Robbie Williams, and more. Even Tom Cruise stopping by the closing ceremonies.
0: Or do you mean he's going to drop in from above like he has before?
1: Not stopping by, dropping in.
0: Yeah. Dun, dun, dun.
1: And oh yeah, I think there's a soccer game happening too.
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0: 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Meredith Michaels, it is a Champagne Friday. And if you're not familiar with this tradition, we pop a cork symbolically to celebrate a party, which is Friday, Saturday, and Sunday, a.k.a. the weekend. Okay, here's another talkback.
1: Happy Champagne Friday!
2: Hey, this is Tom and Sue calling from beautiful Meredith, New Hampshire on Lake Winnipesaukee. Have a great day.
1: Bye. Happy Champagne Friday! Bye!
3: Oh my gosh, that's so cute!
0: They got the little ones involved in Meredith?
3: Yes, I've actually been to Meredith, North New Hampshire, because my friend Kate, she has family that has like this lake house situation up there.
0: Yeah.
3: We drove right by and I was like, does that say, are we in Meredith? Meredith, New Hampshire? So thank you guys. What an adorable, adorable talk back with that little baby saying Happy Champagne Friday.
0: And they're right there on Lake Winnipesaukee.
3: Yes.
0: That's a fun word to say.
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0: Gotta say, one of the toughest reverses we have ever done.
2: Reverse! Reverse!
0: Here we go. Not only is it quick, but it is all over the road going backwards. I recognize the voice. I don't recognize anything, the music or anything else, but the voice. Now, we got to thank Andrew, Sienna, Bradley, and Richard. All good guesses, but this one is so hard. Do you think we're even going to get a winner?
3: Yes, because we call them the smartest listeners in the world for a reason.
0: Time to step it up. Take a random swing.
4: I have no idea, but I'm going to take a guess.
0: Okay.
4: To me, it sounds like that How Bizarre song.
3: Oh, I love that song.
0: How Bizarre? How Bizarre?
4: Yeah.
0: It is not.
4: That's not it.
0: It's actually a song we play all the time by what I would consider a mega group.
3: Yeah.
0: Thanks for trying, Benny. Keep listening.
4: Thanks, guys.
3: We'll even start with the artist, okay? Even if you're not sure what song, but
0: yeah,
3: you might recognize the artist. Let's start there. Let's give this one more try.
0: Hey.
5: Good morning. This is Jimmy Wagner, by golly. It sounds like Alanis Morissette.
0: I can't believe how many people think it's a female artist. And here's another hint. It is not a female artist. It is actually a group.
5: This is going to be tough.
0: It is.
3: Thank you for trying, though. We appreciate it.
0: Yes. Hi, good morning. What is your guess?
6: Hi, good morning. Is it Fleetwood Mac?
0: It is not Fleetwood Mac. A great guess, though.
6: Holy cannoli. All righty.
0: Hi, good morning. Are you going to be the one to pull it out?
7: Oh, I know it's Queen.
0: All right. We have a 50% winner.
3: Okay, what's your name?
7: Yeah.
3: What's your name?
7: Scott.
0: Do you want to take a stab at what song it was? Come on. You can be the one.
7: Can't Stop Me Now.
0: Oh, good guess. It is not that, but you got it anyway. All right, for bonus bragging rights, who's going to get the name of the Queen song?
3: Oof.
0: I tell you what, I can give you a little more now that we have a winner.
3: Okay.
0: Here we go.

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1: But we also got to share with you this talkback line. You just got to say Happy Champagne Friday like this.
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0: David and Meredith on the Capital District's greatest hits, 98.3 TRY. 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
0: Christopher Nolan's The Odyssey is already raking in millions. $40 million in advance ticket sales and already $15 million in the Thursday preview. The three-hour runtime doesn't seem to be bugging people. The film already has a score of 96% after last night's previews.
1: You gonna see it?
0: Oh, heck yeah. I already got my tickets for Saturday.
1: Extreme weather conditions are happening in the north and the south. Torrential rain submerged much of central Texas in flood water yesterday, leaving at least two dead and triggering flash flood emergencies across multiple counties. And in the north, Canadian wildfire smoke continues to wreak havoc. Detroit, Minneapolis, and Chicago had the worst air quality in the world yesterday. Between now and Saturday, more than 115 million will be exposed to dangerous smoke and unhealthy air quality levels, triggering health advisories in at least 17 states from the Midwest to the Mid-Atlantic. The good news is showers and thunderstorms this weekend could see improvement in some of the smoke-hit areas.
0: FIFA World Cup Finals this Sunday starts at 3 p.m., but there's a whole lot going on top of the soccer game. Jennifer Hudson singing the national anthem to kick things off. The halftime show will be headlined by Shakira, Madonna, Justin Bieber, and BTS. It's going to be an 11-minute star-studded performance curated by Coldplay's Chris Martin. Plus, even more surprises we don't even know about yet. But they're not done. They have a closing ceremony that'll feature Nicole Scherzinger, Robbie Williams, and more. Even Tom Cruise stopping by the closing ceremonies.
1: Or do you mean he's going to drop in from above like he has before?
0: Not stopping by, dropping in.
1: Yeah. Dun, dun, dun.
0: And oh yeah, I think there's a soccer game happening too.
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0: The Capital District's greatest hits, 98.3 TRY. Happy Champagne Friday.
1: And back at you, brother. I can't wait to pop this cork.
0: Gonna need it this morning. This is so crazy. The hardest game time we've ever done. We've actually extended game time guesses because we had a winner with Queen. It was so hard, we said, we'll just take the group. What song, though? Someone's gonna nail this. I know it. Hey, what do you got?
2: Is it We Are the Champions?
0: Oh, you know what? The one I just heard sounded like that, but that's not it. Thanks for trying. We appreciate it. Bragging rights for the name of the Queen song, but who will be the one?
1: Wow.
0: Because this is the hardest game time
1: we've ever done.
0: Thank you for holding.
3: I've been trying to call for like 10 minutes.
0: All right, Devin, what's your guess for the Queen song?
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Champagne Friday rolls on. Thank you so much for listening. And coming up in about 8 minutes, we're going to prove that this radio station works for not only humans, but for animals as well. 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
0: Are you ready to fill in the blank?
1: I sure am.
0: Here we go. This is a story, true story, just came out. I'm going to leave one part of it blank. 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
0: Here is the story. A Chicago man attempted a Guinness World Record by walking with a blank between his legs. More specifically, a blank between his knees.
1: Okay.
0: Have you ever tried to, like, maybe at a family picnic, do the old obstacle course?
1: And field day. At school, field day. I loved field day.
0: Sack races and walking with a blank between right. your knees.
1: Okay. I can't wait to hear some of these guesses because it could literally be anything.
0: Here's a hint. He did set the record with a time of 3.5 seconds, 33 feet, 3.5 seconds, with a blank between his knees.
1: 3 seconds to 35 feet? He's moving.
0: It's pretty good. That's a sprint, baby. And how do you sprint with a blank between your knees?
1: That is a video I need to see. I think you need to try this.
0: I have it. I have the video.
1: Yes.
0: So let's see if we can get... Oh, hold on 1 second. Hello. What is your guess? Are you there?
2: Yeah, I'm going to say a loaf of bread.
0: Loaf of bread. Okay.
1: I like that. You can squish it where your knees need to go together.
0: Thank you, Steve, for the call. Hello. Thanks for holding.
3: Is it chicken?
0: Chicken.
1: Chicken.
0: It's roasted, rotisserie, or a live chicken. No, it's not a chicken.
3: Okay, thank you. Love the show. Bye.
0: All right. Thank you for calling.
1: Okay.
0: You guys want to play for bragging rights?
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0: It's David and Meredith on 98.3 TRY. Congratulations. It didn't take Scotty long. Scotty got it, filling in the blank of a Chicago man, getting the Guinness Book of, or getting the Guinness World Record by walking, or let's say sprinting, a distance of nearly 33 feet, holding a blank between his knees. He was moving at 3.5 seconds, and he beat, yes, there was a current record of this, 3.91. Scotty said balloon, and that is absolutely correct.
1: Wait a minute.

0: it. Okay. A balloon. So what was the actual world record he was breaking? It's speed?
1: It's got to be speed, right?
0: It has to be.
1: 3.91 seconds. They keep focusing on the time. It's just so bizarre.
0: Yeah.
1: And the video of him, I mean, you can see this guy. His knees are bent in. He has his hands up behind his head. And he's moving.
0: What makes me laugh is picturing him training for this and figuring out exactly where to hold the balloon. Like, yeah, literally training for this in his front or backyard where neighbors can see him sprinting short distances and the balloon's flying out. And he's like, no, I got to work on this.
1: If you're popping that balloon, no record for you.
0: Oh, man.
1: I will say this. I can tell by his technique. Soft balloon is key.
0: Yeah, too tight and it'll pop.
1: Yeah, you don't want that. And real quick, just as an aside, one of the worst contests I've come up with, but one of the most hilarious to watch, is at our events, people have to take a quarter.
0: Yeah.
1: Put it between their butt cheeks.
0: Yes, outside of their clothing, but still butt cheeks.
1: Walk about 10, 15 feet and drop it and land it in a beer bucket.
0: And I love that it's that aluminum bucket because when you can hear even far away if they get it or not. It goes, ptang, if they get it right. And if not, you just hear the quarter rolling across the floor.
1: Like an old Western spittoon. Ptang. Yeah, it's great. So congrats to the Chicago dude who broke the record.
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Good morning, happy Friday. Yay, you and me, Marth Quinn, we're starting the workday together, and I'm taking over with more of the greatest songs of all time. And each hour throughout the day, I'll have chances to win $1,000 cash. 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
1: Good morning, Martha Quinn, starting the workday with you. You know how your favorite restaurant might have different soups of the day? Like Thursday might be clam chowder day. Friday might be lentil soup day. Well, the specialty served up here every Friday, in addition to the normal menu of rock and roll, is laughter. That is the Friday specialité during Corny Joke Friday. Get on the air with your corny joke. No joke too corny. I, Martha Quinn, will demonstrate. What do you call a very, very slow rock and roller? David Lee Sloth. Hardy R. You know, instead of David Lee.

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98.3 TRY, playing the Capital Region's greatest hits. How about you go into the weekend $1,000 richer? You could win a grand by noon today. The keyword that could make that happen for you is up next hour. The 11 o'clock keyword is about to be revealed. 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My name is Martha Quinn. Ooh, baby. 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

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Yay, Martha Quinn with you. If you're in an area that's been affected by wildfire smoke coming down from Canada, how to keep

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Hang out with me, Martha Quinn. Your daily news that rocks is up at 11:40. I said hip hop, a hippity hop. Where are the sugar hills?

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Capital District's greatest hits, 98.3 TRY. Martha Quinn heading towards Friday afternoon with you. Special shout out to you. If you work overnight at a UPS facility, I was looking at the tracking history of my coffee and I saw it arrived at midnight at a facility and got sent out at 4 in the morning. I was like, wow, I gotta shout these people out. Here's Queen.

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4: To start today's mixtape, may I say, woo-hoo! 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Today's is from Teresa in Greensboro, North Carolina. See if you can detect what all three songs have in common.

happened, she helped launch it. Blast off. Right on our TVs. And now she's right here on the radio. 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

District's greatest hits, 98.3 TRY. Andrea, I am proud of you. My name is Martha Quinn. Andrea's been trying to win $1,000 since Monday, and she kept trying and got it. The next key word could be your ticket to winning. Stay here to catch it.

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It's a new hour, so that means this 1 o'clock hour could be your chance to winning $1,000 cash like Andrea, Michael, and Todd. So when you hear the keyword, enter it on our website. Please, please, please, for your friend Martha Quinn here. 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

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Sunday night, Bon Jovi is playing another show at Madison Square Garden. If you need to fly to New York City and pick up some tickets, hang out with me, Martha Quinn. The next keyword that could land you $1,000 is about

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It's almost time for me, Martha Quinn, to duck out. 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

0: 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You don't have to sing for your songs, but couldn't hurt.
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0: Jeffrey T with Steve Miller for Kim next after Toto. They're singing their own song.

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I know I had a feeling when I watched Flashdance for the very first time. Of course, I was just a kid then. But you know what? I still have the same feelings today.

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0: 98.3 TRY, the Capital District's greatest hits. Jeffrey T with a Friday favorite. This is the day we look back, or I guess listen back, to some of the most excited winners for the past week in our $1,000 Great Gas giveaway.
1: Oh, my God! 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Yay!
2: 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Hey, thank you.
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Capital District's greatest hits, 98.3 TRY, just after 4 in America's greatest city. Ann Wilson is going back on the road with her band Trip Sitter, September and October. Sorry if you were hoping for Heart. They just wrapped up their Royal Flush Tour. Nothing else scheduled yet.

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We'll take care of it with the $1,000 Great Gas Giveaway. 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

Capital District's greatest hits, 98.3 TRY. One way or another, Blondie is going to get you. Now, does that mean the entire band or just Debbie Harry? I'm going to need some details before I sign any contracts.

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98.3 TRY. Little after six in America's greatest city. Jeffrey T on World Emoji Day. I think I use only three. That's it. Just the crooked face with its tongue hanging out. The heart. Then, of course, the poop emoji. And what's life without

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0: It's theaters on the 28th. And didn't we just have a Wham documentary?
1: I guess the more, the merrier. This is definitely the era for those.

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